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The term goth stuck a little harder after Ian Astbury, who would later front the Cult, called the followers of a group called Sex Gang Children gothic goblins. Here's a song that was on heavy rotation from the DJ booth during those Batcave nights. 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